0: alegria e boas vibrações.
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3: 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I know you say you're gonna do it, but I really thought you was gaming.
4: 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Come get it.

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And I want you all to imagine right now that it's early one Sunday morning.

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Give me a time and place, I rendezvous it, I fly to it, I beat you there. Girl, you know I got you, us, trust. A couple things I can't spell without